So I went into business. Business is so boring. Why well, think you're so that it would make money to spend money? What kind of life is that? Sergeant. Yeah, what's the...

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I can handle whatever I stumble upon. I don't even notice the sea gone most of the time.

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I'm strong enough not to hate. I don't build up illusion till it makes me sick. I ain't afraid of confusion.

It's not time to make a change. Just relax, take it easy. You're still young, that's your fault.